Yes. I paid my dues. You can't hold me down. You're my heart. You're my soul. Radio Insular.

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1: 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You could go across and play on the lightning.
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4: Hello. Hello. Thank you so much. We just got you.
5: I love you.
4: Hello.
5: Hello.
4: Hello.

0: Mad Kong Sting, Mr. Bombastic, Mad Kong Shaggy, so powerful, keen eye power,
1: It's one, it's rhythm, boy.
2: It's gonna think all. We'll drop them on the IT in your wallet.

tell you what you gon' do. When the crowd say ball, selector, P-E-1. When the crowd say ball, selector, P-E-1. When the crowd say ball, selector, P-E-1. When the crowd say ball,